Bye.

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0: or from the animal attack.
1: Right.
0: B&I, that's negative. I'm going for 504.

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I don't sell any white 22 Dodge Utility.

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because I did advise him you're going to need to speak with him. He will be on his way there, maroon pickup truck, ETA approximately 5 minutes. He advised female is last seen walking towards Tech, possibly northbound.

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on the male and female speaking Spanish, and that being on the backside of Viaduct.

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0: outside the police department here. And can you page an ambulance for a mental health eval as well?
1: Victor 935212,
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somebody that's available that can go to the Amoco and Oglesby and check status on Ocean 4 and the ambulance. I'll add you to the cab, thank you.

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Thank you.

0: attempt to call the person by telephone with no answer. I'm going to stop by the house.
1: 10-4. She did advise that she has a work meeting between 10 and 10:30.
0: Well, it's a good thing she called now. 10-4. I'll sleep or call you back later then.

Thank you.

You can mute them. And you can 1022 the call at 408 West Martin Street, apartment 103 for now. I'll advise that she'll go and meet at post 2 when she's done with her doctor.

UConn roadway obstruction.

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I'll go there.

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Thank you.

uncooperative patient will be the subject that was brought in earlier by Oglesby EMS. Nurse advised that situation is escalating to physical violence, but he's not struck anyone in

acho, mano.

call 5 status check.

realize that his neighbor, Rick, would like Jeff Weber removed. Rick is not at the residence. Stephen also advised that

0: 5 through, is there anyone available to clear down there?
1: Right.
0: 10-4, have a complaint of children left unattended in a vehicle through Marketplace in front of Lee Nails.

Thank you.

CAD 5761, 5761. If you could just leave a note for whoever was working tomorrow that was supposed to do this, it's been rescheduled for next.

Charlie 10-4.

a right again. Four, respond to the area of 30 Clearwater Point in Lake Thunderbird. Just took a 911 call reference to a Apple Watch fall detection. Mapping in the lake just off the dock at that address. Unable to get an answer on callback.

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But on initials are Robert.

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Okay.

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I was looking for Paul 20.

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Another pending call.

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